sometimes I catch myself thinking maybe there's no such thing as this life or the next. Maybe it's just all one long breath. And every inhale is like a new beginning, and it feels like we're at the beginning. But it feels like we've been here before. But it feels like we've been here before.

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0: 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In the mix with Rehab.
2: Can't stop, it's automatic. You want, just got to have it. Plugged in, it's just a